0: on the drums.
1: Mi amor, es que usted se alejó mucho. Y yo de lejos no veo bebé. Te cueme, pero te coge. Barranquilla me da yo.
2: Show her. Show her. Show her.
3: Show her. Show her. Show her. Show her. Show her. Show her. Show her. Show her. Show her. Show her. Show her. Show her. Show her. Show her. Show her. Show her. Show her. Show her. Show her. Show her. Show her. Show her. Show her. Show her. Show her. Show her. Show her. Show her. Show her. Show her. Show her. Show her. Show her. Show her. Show her. Show her. Show her. Show her. Show her. Show her. Show her. Show her. Show her. Show her. Show her. Show her. Show her. Show her. Show her. Show her. Show her. Show her. Show her. Show her. Show her. Show her. Show her. Show her. Show her. Show her. Show her. Show her. Show her. Show her. Show her. Show her. Show her. Show her. Show her. Show her. Show her. Show her. Show her. Show her. Show her. Show her. Show her. Show her. Show her. Show her. Show her. Show her. Show her. Show her. Show her. Show her. Show her. Show her. Show her. Show her.